0: so much for watching Counting Stars. 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So happy that the guys could come all the way from Arizona to film in my hometown city of New York.
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1: For all the times that you rain on my parade, and all the clubs you get in using my name.